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0: 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You are.
1: 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Добро утро!

0: Мамо, използвай мигача. Преди завоя, моля те.
1: My body, we really talking about my body. My body, what to do with my body? One time, rewind, must have not heard this shit right. Mind your business, not mine, this is my body.

Ima li Roko Đire, Cete Gore, op, op, op, op, Svirki Duduci, davaj, Ataka, 7.23. Majko, majko!

0: is not a problem that I can't fix, cause I can do it in the mix. And if your man gives you trouble just to move out on the double, and you don't let it trouble your brain, cause away goes trouble down the drain. Said away goes trouble down the drain.
1: Aj brzak, aj za tebe. Почти е 7.30, още 30 минути. Сряда. 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

liquor, which is touch my chakra skin. Some people think it's wrong, but it's not a sin. We make love all night, over and over again. I'm not the big bad dwarf, so let me in. All I need is one track before I can jam. And every line of my rhyme, you're sure to understand. I can protect your love, cause I know I can. You're a woman, and I'm a man.

moonlight shining bright. 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Still be polite, my love, you understand. 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